actually offered the Royal House album, Todd Terry and Co.

as well. You know where to get me? At slipmat.net, facebook.com/thedjslipmat, Twitter, Insta, at slipmat, 2 T's all round. Have a fantastic week. Catch up next week with a bit of World of Rave. Much love. Speak to you soon.

and into the sounds of Maradona, aka Richie Malone and crew. That's your brand new remix of this around. Just come out on promo, out of my head.

sure this version was a little bit later. Seems to remember this being on one of the Ministry albums with either Seb Fontaine or Jeremy Healy. I think it's probably Seb. This mix. Gonna leave you with this one. We're running out of time. Big thank you to everybody for listening, streaming, downloading, especially for sharing the love and reposting. Catch up with me at slipmat.net for all the gig news, event news. 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

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Right there. It's the sound of Dan Ross. That's called Like This.

appreciated. Catch up with me at slipmat.net. I should be back with World of Brave for episode 408 next week. That's if I've survived Halloween. Big love, have a fantastic week, and I'll speak to you soon.

0: 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You're gonna see some serious shit.
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And watch the people dance to my song. 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DJ Ping and Tyrox the Punk.

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Enjoy this technique groove that keeps you hype. Listen to the album, be up all night. DJ Ping and Ty Rock.

us all the way with this episode 419. It's the sounds of Ice Cream Tea. Let's work. 1989.

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As I said, been digging very, very deep. Catch up with me over at slipmat.net. You know the socials.

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So come on, come on.

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Kicking off with 8-bit trip, everybody's dancing.

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swiftly dropping into this one. Kobe JT, this one crazy love. Brand new business on the Nosa show. Keep it locked in, 8 till 10 business tonight, man.

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0: 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Form 696, is that how you going on? Reload this one for me, I'm not having a bar of that. Go, get.
1: Yeah, heavyweight business, this one. 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

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This one's definitely got to go from the top though, right? I reckon it has still. Yeah, we're having it with this one again, you know.

0: 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Reload this one for me, I'm not having a bar of that. 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
1: Add them up, add them up, add them up once. 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
0: Have an E.

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The Vital version.

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I've played this track for a long, long time. It's Exorcist. Shades of Rhythm still smashing it all these years later.

0: 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Phoenix Records.
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This one, the Bumpy Edition. 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

the edition. Next week, taking you through episode 47. We've got to format 696. Look out for a heavy hitter show. He don't pull no punches, I'm telling you.

So this one, the last one on this week's episode. You've been locked into the Notion Show on the Big Bad Deep Radio Network. 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DJs on rotation.

actually said this mix. Gonna leave you with this one. We're running out of time. Big thank you to everybody for listening, streaming, downloading, especially for sharing the love and reposting. Catch up with me at slipmat.net for all the gig news, event news. 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

I could be this, I could be that, I could be him, I could be her, I could be a he, I could be a she, I could be anything. I could be this, I could be that, I could be him, I could be her, I could be a he, I could be a she, I could be anything.

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0: kicking off Armageddon featuring Ray Keith News at 10. 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
1: I don't know what's gonna happen, man, but I wanna have my kicks before the whole side goes up in flames. All right.

0: 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All right. 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

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Drum Trip number 2. 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